0: 12 will be reduced to one lane in both directions at Dell Road starting at 9 p.m. for MnDOT work. 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
2: 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In South Minneapolis, watch for construction work on West 62 and 35W beginning at 10 p.m. In Eden Prairie, Highway 212 will be reduced to one lane in both directions at Dell Road, starting at 9 p.m. A forecast for your evening. Tonight will be mostly clear with a low around 65 degrees. Tomorrow, mostly sunny with a high near 87.
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0: When your organization becomes part of the Jazz 88 Business Circle, you're connecting with an audience that truly values local enterprises. 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

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Remind me to count to ten. I had a feeling when I met you, you'd drive me crazy if I let you. But all my efforts to forget you, remind me I'm in love again. I get my heart well in hand.

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Well into his 80s and still sounding very good, Eddie Henderson from Witness to History with Scorpio Rising. Donald Harrison, George Cables, Gerald Cannon, and Lenny White. Thank you for joining me. You're with D. Alexander. This is Jazz.

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one of my favorite songs from Lafayette Harris Jr. with Peter Washington and Louis Nash from Swingin' Up in Harlem, The Nearness of You. And you've heard it right here with me, Dee Alexander. And this is Jazz.

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1: Would just go on forever. Denny Zeitlin's beautiful piece, Quiet Now, and how beautifully played by Ramsey Lewis and Billy Taylor, joining forces on their album We Meet Again. Well, we are glad we have met you. You're listening to the great American music we call jazz. Dave Schwann here. Our thanks once again for joining us. 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

0: Anytime After Now, Ben Wolf on bass, together with vibraphonist Joel Ross, Sullivan Fortner piano, Chris Lewis tenor sax, and Aaron Kimmel on drums. Prior to that, music from another prominent bassist, Nat Reeves, and we heard Sounds of the Flying Pygmies. I'm Peter Solomon. It's the morning show on Minnesota's Jazz Station 88.5. Coming up, a classic recording from trumpeter Kenny Dorham featuring J.J. Johnson, Hank Mobley, Horace Silver, Art Blakey, and Potato Valdez on congas. Also, we'll hear from Ileani Elias from her latest in this next set. Stay tuned.
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2: Starting in Bloomington, southbound 169 at 494, it's a one-vehicle crash. Got the shoulder blocked on the right. Minneapolis, this is northbound 35W at Franklin, a vehicle with a flat tire over to the side. Got delays in Arden Hills due to road construction. This is West 694 at Highway 10. That road work is now over on that right side. Live from the RTMC, it's Jazz 88 Traffic.
0: Here is a tune by Roberto Menescal, performed live in San Francisco, and it's included on an album called Al Vivo. Ileani Elias, together with Mark Johnson, her spouse, on bass, Rafael Baratta drums, and Leandro Pellegrino on guitar. The tune is Vosé, Lister Driven, Jazz 88.

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music from Mike DeRubo. That tune was called Striking Distance, featuring Tilden Webb on piano, Jody Prosnick on bass, and Jesse Cahill on the drums. And did I mention that was from an album called Way Out Northwest? Yes. That's what you just heard on this Just In. I'm Yancey, bringing you new music and recent releases. Now in rotation here on Jazz 88. The next crew I'd like to introduce is David Blake. David Blake Quartet, featuring Dobbin Ryu on piano, Warren Louis on the bass, and Jonas Esser on the drums. This is an album and a tune called Radio Casual. And I love the artwork because it is an illustration of a radio, and it's quite cute. Let's hear what this tune sounds like on this Just In. I'm Yancey for Jazz 88.

0: No need for the blues when you've got the afternoon cruise. Hey, it's Yancey, and I've got all sorts of jazzy sounds for your weekday wind down. Tune in Monday through Thursday from 3 to 7 p.m., and we get started at 2:30 on Fridays with traffic on the 10s. It's music for the moment here on Jazz 88.
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